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1: Here are the tides. As reported for the Potomac at Colonial Beach for Monday, high tides at 2:15 a.m. and 2:51 p.m., low tides at 8:20 a.m. and 8:10 p.m. For Tuesday, high tides at 2:56 a.m. and 3:31 p.m., low tides at 8:59 a.m. and 8:54 p.m. That's the weather and tides from WWER.
2: This is your WWER Dog and Boom Report for Sunday, July 26th through Friday, July 31st. On Sunday and Monday, there is no scheduled range testing. On Tuesday and Wednesday, there is the potential to create very loud noise downrange with river restrictions approximately 20,000 yards downrange below the Yellow K buoy and to the Yellow J buoy. On Thursday and Friday, there is no expected noise, but the river is restricted approximately 10,000 yards downrange below the Yellow O buoy and to the Yellow N buoy. This has been your WWER Dog and Boom Report.
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2: Here's the National Weather Service forecast for Colonial Beach. For Monday night, a chance of showers and storms before midnight, partly cloudy with a low of 73. Tuesday, afternoon showers and storms, breezy with a high of 82. And for Tuesday night, showers and storms before midnight with a low of 73. The pollen count for Tuesday is expected to be moderate for grasses. That's your local forecast from Colonial Beach Community Radio.
3: Here are the tides as reported for the Potomac at Colonial Beach for Monday. High tides at 2:15 a.m. and 2:51 p.m. Low tides at 8:20 a.m. and 8:10 p.m. For Tuesday, high tides at 2:56 a.m. and 3:31 p.m. Low tides at 8:59 a.m. and 8:54 p.m. That's the weather and tides from WWER.
4: United Methodist Church has exercise time on Mondays, Wednesdays, and Fridays at 9 a.m. in the Fellowship Hall of the Church, 1 Washington Avenue in Colonial Beach. Seated and standing exercising at your own pace. Monday, Wednesday, and Friday, 9 a.m. in the Fellowship Hall of the Methodist Church.

0: Out here in the perimeter, there are no stars. 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

Thank you.

0: It's that time again for another ride on the Blue Bus from Maui. Welcome in. I'm Forrest, your Blue Bus driver and sound painter. So happy that you're on board with me this time. That opening set of over a half hour of uninterrupted music included most recently Loop Guru from their Dunya album, brought out back in 1995, the UK's Loop Guru. We heard Freaky from a various artist compilation, Feed Your Head Volume 2. The track is called Blob, which always reminds me of the Steve McQueen movie, came out in the late 50s. I remember going to the theater and watching it, and it was definitely freaky. The Blob, a big wad of red that just rolled over people and absorbed them. It was a bit scary if you were young, as I was then. And so, the song is called Blob from Freaky. The Beatles in the set from their Summer of Love album, Sgt. Pepper's Lonely Hearts Club Band, Within You, Without You, George Harrison's masterpiece, 1967. David Franklin in the set with the failed experiment of consciousness, an edit I did of that. Ross Christopher performed Greta from Apophenia, and Benji Wertheimer got the ride underway with Ahimsa from his album Voice of Ezraj, Benji Wertheimer. You're riding the Blue Bus on WWER. Stay with us.
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2: 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Our underwriter on the Blue Bus, with us since day one. Time flies when you are having fun. We're here on Maui, and our hearts go out to everyone affected by the recent wildfires that we had on our island. The human toll in terms of lives lost, homes and businesses destroyed, and historic sites gone is truly immense and heartbreaking. Together, we are Maui strong. Just like to remind listeners, wherever you may be, Maui is open. Over 90% of the island was unaffected by the Lahaina and upcountry fires. Maui's economy, for the most part, is based on tourism. So much to do, see, and experience here. Sandy beaches, warm water, sunny skies, and for the most part, it is all still intact and available. Maui is open. Come visit if you're not already here, and enjoy what Maui offers, and experience Maui strong. Maui's pet population suffered losses during the recent wildfires. We want to bring your attention to organizations and places here on Maui that are helping rehome and restore to health pets that have been rescued from the wildfires, one of which is MauiCatRescue.org. For more information or to volunteer, check out MauiCatRescue.org. Of course, the Maui Humane Society will gladly accept your donation. People from all over the world are sharing what they can to support our pets and animals here on Maui. Mahalo for your support. If you're a first-time passenger, the Blue Bus got its name from the first Doors album and the lyrics, "The Blue Bus is calling us. Driver, where you taking us?" Each time, we have what we call the Blue Bus Route Sign. It's on the front of the bus. And this time, the Blue Bus Route Sign reads, "50 years of goat's head soup." We're celebrating the 50th anniversary of this album from the Rolling Stones. It was released August 31st. 1973 was their last, produced by Jimmy Miller, Mr. Jimmy, who was a key architect of the Stones' sound during their most acclaimed period, beginning in 1968 with Beggar's Banquet, Mr. Jimmy. Mick and Keith, as the Glimmer Twins, would produce the next release, It's Only Rock and Roll, but Jimmy Miller had a definite influence on the group, heard in those albums in that five-year period. Goat's Head Soup was their 11th British release and 13th American album, recorded for the most part at Dynamic Sound in Jamaica. People felt like that studio was kind of equivalent to Muscle Shoals, famous studio stateside, where a lot of people recorded. Dynamic Sound in Jamaica. And Keith Richards has said it's really one of the few places they could get into, especially him. A lot of countries were not letting Keith Richards in because of his drug busts. So, Jamaica, it was okay, man. You know, they had the spleef there. They took care of it. come to Jamaica.

0: make a man.
1: As you might expect, we're going to hear a track from Goat's Head Soup. This was the first single from the album. Their record label, Atlantic, was hoping for an up-tempo Brown Sugar type song. Instead, the Stones offered up Angie. Here's Mick, Keith, Charlie, Mick Taylor in the band at the time, and Bill Wyman on the Blue Bus.

0: You're riding the blue bus. That's Emmylou Harris from her album Brand New Dance, covering Bruce Springsteen's Tougher Than the Rest. Megan Davies, Keelan Donovan, and Emily Hackett with their cover of Joni Mitchell's River. Rocket Empire in the set from their album The Royal Persuasion. The Stones beginning it with Angie. From Goat's Head Soup, our Blue Bus route sign, 50 years of Goat's Head Soup. 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WWER, Colonial Beach. We are Colonial Beach.
1: Here's the National Weather Service forecast for Colonial Beach. For Monday night, a chance of showers and storms before midnight, partly cloudy with a low of 73. Tuesday, afternoon showers and storms, breezy with a high of 82. And for Tuesday night, showers and storms before midnight with a low of 73. The pollen count for Tuesday is expected to be moderate for grasses. That's your local forecast from Colonial Beach Community Radio.
2: Here are the tides as reported for the Potomac at Colonial Beach for Monday. High tides at 2:15 a.m. and 2:51 p.m. Low tides at 8:20 a.m. and 8:10 p.m. For Tuesday, high tides at 2:56 a.m. and 3:31 p.m., low tides at 8:59 a.m. and 8:54 p.m. That's the weather and tides from WWER.
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0: 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Four nines, 313, area code 808. 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Again, the number, if you'd like to do that, is area code 808-999-9313. 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And this one, 50 Years of Goat's Head Soup, I have a few photos of other album covers they thought about doing and the one that they ended up doing where everyone's head is wrapped in cloth. 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Look for the 50 Years of Goat's Head Soup event. You'll see the photos there. We're going to listen to a cover of a Stones song now. There's a group from Erie, Pennsylvania called First to 11. They brought out this cover of Paint It Black on their Covers Volume 14 album, brought out in 2023. Erie, Pennsylvania's First to 11, Paint It Black, on the Blue Bus.

0: EP and First to 11, commencing that set with their cover of Paint It Black from the Covers Volume 14 release, First to 11. 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
0: I like to remind my Blue Bus riders that there are certain rules in place that don't allow me to play more of an album that I'm featuring. For example, in my three-hour program, I'm not allowed to play more than three songs from the same album, even though I want to play more. I could do it. I'd get away with it here during this show, most likely. But the problem is, when I post the recorded versions of the show, websites like Mixcloud.com, where you can hear over 400 Blue Bus rides, Mixcloud.com/TheBlueBus, they have fingerprint ID software that listens and reports what songs are being played. And if they pick up that I played too many songs from the same album or the same artist, they'll block the recording of the program in the U.S., and you wouldn't be able to hear it, so I have to comply. As much as I would like to give them the middle finger salute, like Johnny Cash, I walk the line. So, because of that, rather than playing another song from Goat's Head Soup, we're going to hear something from the Stones' It's Only Rock and Roll, which came out the next year in 1974, and ironically, it's going to be a song from the album called Fingerprint File, without even realizing that it relates to the software that will bust you if you play the wrong song. Interesting. Here's Mick and the Boys from It's Only Rock and Roll on the Blue Bus.

Who's the man on the corner? And then that corner. I don't know. Where you better lay low.

Yeah, you know, we ain't talking alone. Who's listening? But I don't really know.

0: riding the upper deck of the blue bus with Cat Stevens. Yusuf, with The Wind from his Teaser and the Firecat album, brought out in 1971, which was a very good year. I was fortunate enough to live almost the entire year in London. Led Zeppelin before that from their first album, brought out in 69 with Dazed and Confused. Donna Summer in the set with the Giorgio Moroder and Chris Cox remix of Love to Love You Baby. Love to Love You Baby. Lots of Donna doing provocative sighs in that song. The Stones with Fingerprint File. We'd like to thank Waveform Records at waveformrecords.com and waveformrecords.bandcamp.com for their support of the Blue Bus. 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
1: Here's the National Weather Service forecast for Colonial Beach. For Monday night, a chance of showers and storms before midnight, partly cloudy with a low of 73. Tuesday, afternoon showers and storms, breezy with a high of 82. And for Tuesday night, showers and storms before midnight with a low of 73. The pollen count for Tuesday is expected to be moderate for grasses. That's your local forecast from Colonial Beach Community Radio.
2: Here are the tides as reported for the Potomac at Colonial Beach for Monday. High tides at 2:15 a.m. and 2:51 p.m. Low tides at 8:20 a.m. and 8:10 p.m. For Tuesday, high tides at 2:56 a.m. and 3:31 p.m. Low tides at 8:59 a.m. and 8:54 p.m. That's the weather and tides from WWER.
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0: I'm Forrest, your Blue Bus driver and sound painter, painting my soundtrack for your life. Broadcasting from Kihei on the south side, reminding you Maui is open, over 90% of the island unaffected by the tragic losses in Lahaina and upcountry. Come to Maui. We're most grateful. If you're just joining us, our Blue Bus route sign this time is 50 years of Goat's Head Soup, the Rolling Stones' 11th British release, 13th American album, recorded at Dynamic Sound in Jamaica. It would be the last album that Jimmy Miller produced for the Stones, and a lot of people think that his influence from Beggar's Banquet in 1968 through this album in 73 were some of the Rolling Stones' best work. It also featured Mick Taylor on guitar. Mick Taylor has a distinct guitar sound. He plays with more sustain than Keith does or Ronnie Wood. Mick Taylor's last album, It's Only Rock and Roll, replaced by Ronnie Wood. We're going to hear another track from Goat's Head Soup now. Here's Do Do Do Do Do Heartbreaker. In a case of mistaken identity, put a bullet through his heart. The Stones. On the Blue Bus.

stranger.

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Punching your ticket on the blue bus with Future Primitive with his track Elysium. You'll find it on the Various Artists compilation, Maui Chill Volume 1. Sunset at the Kihei Cafe. Future Primitive. Heart in the set with their classic Magic Man from the Dreamboat Annie album. We went all the way back to 1958 with the twangy guitar of Duane Eddy and the track Rebel Rouser. I believe my older sister bought the 45, brought out in 1958, and I used to love listening to it.

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2: 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The Blue Bus Route Sign. 50 years of Goat's Head Soup. Here is the opening track on the album, Dancing with Mr. D. Who is Mr. D? Apparently a reference to death around the time when we were losing a lot of people to drug overdoses. There are references to skulls and flesh off the bones and graveyards, so we don't know for sure. Here are the Stones, Dancing with Mr. D. On the Blue Bus.

0: the blue bus heading back to the station from the south side to downtown Wailuku Town, listening there to Puckle Bell's Canon and D as performed by Per Olav Kindgren from his album Air, Chris Stapleton and the Johnson Brothers with On the Run, SRC. Always loved to play the Scott Richards case from Ann Arbor, Michigan, long, long ago, and a life far, far away. That's Black Sheep from 1968. From SRC, the Stones adding their finishing touch with Dancing with Mr. D. From Goat's Head Soup, our Blue Bus route sign again this time has been 50 years of Goat's Head Soup, celebrating its 50th anniversary, released August 31st, 1973, the 11th Rolling Stones album in the UK, the 13th American release. We hope you've enjoyed it. 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That's going to put the ribbon on the package of another Blue Bus ride. I'm Forrest, your Blue Bus driver and sound painter. So grateful that you've been on board with me. I would like to invite you back next time for another 3-hour journey from Maui. Until then, stay strong, Maui strong. And let me just say, mahalo nui loa. WWER, Colonial Beach, Colonial Beach Community Radio.
1: Here's the National Weather Service forecast for Colonial Beach. For Monday night, a chance of showers and storms before midnight, partly cloudy with a low of 73. Tuesday, afternoon showers and storms, breezy with a high of 82. And for Tuesday night, showers and storms before midnight with a low of 73. The pollen count for Tuesday is expected to be moderate for grasses. That's your local forecast from Colonial Beach Community Radio.
2: Here are the tides as reported for the Potomac at Colonial Beach for Monday. High tides at 2:15 a.m. and 2:51 p.m. Low tides at 8:20 a.m. and 8:10 p.m. For Tuesday, high tides at 2:56 a.m. and 3:31 p.m. Low tides at 8:59 a.m. and 8:54 p.m. That's the weather and tides from WWER.
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I'm your host, Bill Calder, and this is Night Watch. 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

You know, it might be just this one anonymous glory. Of all things, this rich stone forest, this epic chant, this gaiety, this grand choiring shout of affirmation, which we choose when all our cities are dust.

our works in stone, in paint, in print, are spared, some of them for a few decades or a millennium or two, but everything must finally fall in war. All their way into the ultimate and universal ash. The triumphs and the frauds, the treasures and the fakes, the fact of life. We're going to die. Be of good heart. 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Our songs will all

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1: Here's the National Weather Service forecast for Colonial Beach. For Monday night, a chance of showers and storms before midnight, partly cloudy with a low of 73. Tuesday, afternoon showers and storms, breezy with a high of 82. And for Tuesday night, showers and storms before midnight with a low of 73. The pollen count for Tuesday is expected to be moderate for grasses. That's your local forecast from Colonial Beach Community Radio.
2: Here are the tides as reported for the Potomac at Colonial Beach for Monday. High tides at 2:15 a.m. and 2:51 p.m. Low tides at 8:20 a.m. and 8:10 p.m. For Tuesday, high tides at 2:56 a.m. and 3:31 p.m. Low tides at 8:59 a.m. and 8:54 p.m. That's the weather and tides from WWER.
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2: Here's the National Weather Service forecast for Colonial Beach. For Monday night, a chance of showers and storms before midnight, partly cloudy with a low of 73. Tuesday, afternoon showers and storms, breezy with a high of 82. And for Tuesday night, showers and storms before midnight with a low of 73. The pollen count for Tuesday is expected to be moderate for grasses. That's your local forecast

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1: Here are the tides as reported for the Potomac at Colonial Beach for Monday. High tides at 2:15 a.m. and 2:51 p.m. Low tides at 8:20 a.m. and 8:10 p.m. For Tuesday, high tides at 2:56 a.m. and 3:31 p.m. Low tides at 8:59 a.m. and 8:54 p.m. That's the weather and tides from WWER.

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2: Here's the National Weather Service forecast for Colonial Beach. For Monday night, a chance of showers and storms before midnight, partly cloudy with a low of 73. Tuesday, afternoon showers and storms, breezy with a high of 82. And for Tuesday night, showers and storms before midnight with a low of 73. The pollen count for Tuesday is expected to be moderate for grasses. That's your local forecast from Colonial Beach Community Radio.
0: Here are the tides as reported for the Potomac at Colonial Beach for Monday. High tides at 2:15 a.m. and 2:51 p.m. Low tides at 8:20 a.m. and 8:10 p.m. For Tuesday, high tides at 2:56 a.m. and 3:31 p.m. Low tides at 8:59 a.m. and 8:54 p.m. That's the weather and tides from WWER.
3: Here are your upcoming events. On Monday, July 27th, the Ice House will have Monday Night Bingo supporting BAM. It's also wine night. CB Brewing will be open 5 to 10. It's teacher, first responder, and active duty military night. The Colonial Beach Moose Lodge will be open 3 to 9. Kitchen will be open 5 to 8. It's cheeseburger night. On Tuesday, July 28th, El Toro Host Taco Tuesday, Paula will be doing functional fitness at the Colonial Beach Community Center from 10 to 11. CB Brewing has wine night. The Moose Lodge will be open 3 to 9. Kitchen will be open 5 to 8. It's chicken cheese steak sub night. On Wednesday, July 29th, Dockside has prime rib night. Pier 909 has spaghetti night, and it's also wine down Wednesday. The Ice House has music, trivia, karaoke, and it's also burger night. CB Brewing will be open from 6:30 to 8. It'll be the first ever gather at CBB to meet the town candidates. The Moose Lodge will be open 3 to 9. Kitchen will be open 5 to 8. It's wing night. On Thursday, July 30th, the Colonial Beach Farmers Market will be at the Colonial Beach Fire Department from 8 to 1-ish. Vendors include Leslie's Gardens, Rhonda's Treats, Ray's Farms. Ice House's Lunch in the Cafe, 11:30 to 3. Trivia starts at 7. CB Brewing has open mic night with Brian Jarbo starting at 7. The Moose Lodge will be open 3 to 9. Kitchen will be open 5 to 8. Choose from the menu. On Friday, July 31st, the Ice House has Lunch in the Cafe, 11:30 to 3. Wings, Brews, and Bites, 3 to 6:30. 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Paula will be doing Hatha Yoga at the Colonial Beach Community Center from 10 to 11. CB Brewing has live music with the Medicare Boys from 7 to 10. The Moose Lodge will be open 3 to 10. Kitchen open 5 to 9. 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St. Peter's Episcopal Church in Oak Grove, Virginia will be having their community meal night. 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The Moose Lodge will be open 3 to 10. 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On Sunday, August 2nd, the Ice House has breakfast, 8:30 to 11. Dockside has brunch, starting at 10. CB Brewing has chill vibes. It's also pitcher day. The Moose Lodge will be open 3 to 9. 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If you have an event you'd like to have added, please email us at events at wwer.org.
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till we're out of sight. The earth will be like a toy balloon. 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
2: Here's the National Weather Service forecast for Colonial Beach. For Monday night, a chance of showers and storms before midnight, partly cloudy with a low of 73. Tuesday, afternoon showers and storms, breezy with a high of 82. And for Tuesday night, showers and storms before midnight with a low of 73. The pollen count for Tuesday is expected to be moderate for grasses. That's your local forecast from Colonial Beach Community Radio.
0: Here are the tides as reported for the Potomac at Colonial Beach for Monday. High tides at 2:15 a.m. and 2:51 p.m. Low tides at 8:20 a.m. and 8:10 p.m. For Tuesday, high tides at 2:56 a.m. and 3:31 p.m. Low tides at 8:59 a.m. and 8:54 p.m. That's the weather and tides from WWER.
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I'll be back after the top of the hour with my look at orchestral music called Calder's Collection. 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
2: Here's the National Weather Service forecast for Colonial Beach. For Monday night, a chance of showers and storms before midnight, partly cloudy with a low of 73. Tuesday, afternoon showers and storms, breezy with a high of 82. And for Tuesday night, showers and storms before midnight with a low of 73. The pollen count for Tuesday is expected to be moderate for grasses. That's your local forecast from Colonial Beach Community Radio.
3: Here are the tides as reported for the Potomac at Colonial Beach for Monday. High tides at 2:15 a.m. and 2:51 p.m. Low tides at 8:20 a.m. and 8:10 p.m. For Tuesday, high tides at 2:56 a.m. and 3:31 p.m. Low tides at 8:59 a.m. and 8:54 p.m. That's the weather and tides from WWER.
4: The Virginia Osprey Foundation is presenting a new documentary entitled The Last Osprey by William McKeever. The documentary is being shown on Sunday, August 16th at 12:30 p.m. at the Ice House Brewery. The brewery is located at 119 Monroe Bay Ave, Colonial Beach, Virginia. Again, that's a new documentary about our Sentinels of the Chesapeake Bay showing on August 16th at 12:30 p.m. at the Ice House Brewery.
5: I hope you're having a wonderful summer. Colonial Beach, Virginia is having a wonderful summer, and so are most of the resorts on the East Coast of the United States. Welcome to Calder's Collection from WWER Colonial Beach. My first name is Bill, and we start with West Montgomery. Welcome.

the long version of Trick Bag from Wes Montgomery. WWER in the warm weather is out and about. We're moving out only for a day or two from our Charlie Wilson studios. If you see us out in the street, come by and say hello. We would love to meet you. Tony Bennett sings Irving Berlin, Cheek to Cheek.

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from a Stan Kenton album, one of the Latin pieces called Chocolate Caliente. I got chocolate all over my hands and fingers while you listen to Ray Conniff, Three Coins in the Fountain. I'm gonna clean up my little bitty hands, pardon me.

Cue the Twitch, Quincy Jones, from his ABC Collected Albums and the Mercury Living Presents Collecting Albums. We leave you the half hour with Oscar Peterson, something from Guys and Dolls, the Broadway show and the movie that I always thought was funny. And it's sung by the Praying Tomato, If I Were a Bell.

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Oh, what a beautiful morning. The opening music to Rodgers and Hammerstein's Oklahoma, a piano version with Andre Previn. Welcome to the second half of Calder's Collection. A couple of weeks ago, we played the acoustic version with Elvis of Loving You. Here is Love Me Tender.

from a large Duane Eddy collection, Quiniella. And don't forget my pal Ken Carpenter's Grooveyard show on WWER.org and 88.1 FM. Check the website for his air times. Henry Mancini in the 1970s and 80s would conduct the various symphony orchestras, including his own Pittsburgh Symphony Orchestra, in concert versions of his music, among others. In Heinz Hall in Pittsburgh, there was a huge sign, "Welcome Home, Henry Mancini." Here is the concert sound with Jesus Christ Superstar.

Well, in the summertime, we have time for the Johnny Mansingers and the Cy Zentner Orchestra, Breezing Along with the Breeze. Johnny Mann made a lot of top 40 radio jingles, and I think he had a good time making this album, too. We have time for a little bit more Brazilian music from Lorena Almeida. This is called Vuviendo.

0: surprise, first to me, and now we share it with you. Christmas music. Some of these commercial stations play Christmas music in July. We don't, but one tiny little bit from the Smithsonian collection of jazz singers pops to all of us. Louis Armstrong, bless him, Christmas in Harlem.
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2: 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Christmas music will come in December. Stay cool, stay safe, please, for the summer. And as always from Bill, thank you, thank you.

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1: Here's the extended National Weather Service forecast for Colonial Beach. A small craft advisory is in effect from 1 to 8 p.m. today. Highs through the weekend will be warm but still below normal in the low to mid-80s. For Tuesday, late afternoon showers and storms. Some of the storms could produce heavy rainfall, breezy with a high of 82. Tuesday night, showers and storms before midnight. Some of the storms could produce heavy rainfall with a low of 72. Wednesday, a slight chance of afternoon showers and storms. Sunny, breezy with a high of 81. Thursday, mostly sunny, breezy with a high of 81. Friday, sunny with a high of 82. Saturday, partly sunny with a high of 83. Sunday, a 50-50 chance of showers, partly sunny with a high of 82. And for Monday, a chance of showers and thunderstorms, partly sunny with a high of 83. The pollen count for Tuesday is expected to be moderate for grasses. That's your extended local forecast from Colonial Beach Community Radio.
2: Here are the tides as reported for the Potomac at Colonial Beach for Monday. High tides at 2:15 a.m. and 2:51 p.m. Low tides at 8:20 a.m. and 8:10 p.m. For Tuesday, high tides at 2:56 a.m. and 3:31 p.m. Low tides at 8:59 a.m. and 8:54 p.m. That's the weather and tides from WWER.
3: This is your WWER Dog and Boom Report for Sunday, July 26th through Friday, July 31st. On Sunday and Monday, there is no scheduled range testing. On Tuesday and Wednesday, there is the potential to create very loud noise downrange with river restrictions approximately 20,000 yards downrange below the Yellow K buoy and to the Yellow J buoy. On Thursday and Friday, there is no expected noise, but the river is restricted approximately 10,000 yards downrange below the Yellow O buoy and to the Yellow N buoy. This has been your WWER Dog and Boom Report.
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2: Here's the National Weather Service forecast for Colonial Beach. A small craft advisory is in effect from 1 to 8 p.m. today. For Tuesday, late afternoon showers and storms. Some of the storms could produce heavy rainfall, breezy with a high of 82. Tuesday night, showers and storms before midnight. Some of the storms could produce heavy rainfall with a low of 72. And for Wednesday, a slight chance of afternoon showers and storms, sunny, breezy with a high of 81. The pollen count for Tuesday is expected to be moderate for grasses. That's your local forecast from Colonial Beach Community Radio.
3: Here are the tides as reported for the Potomac at Colonial Beach for Monday. High tides at 2:15 a.m. and 2:51 p.m. Low tides at 8:20 a.m. and 8:10 p.m. For Tuesday, high tides at 2:56 a.m. and 3:31 p.m. Low tides at 8:59 a.m. and 8:54 p.m. That's the weather and tides from WWER.
4: 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It's also Wine Night. CB Brewing will be open 5 to 10. It's Teacher, First Responder, and Active Duty Military Night. The Colonial Beach Moose Lodge will be open 3 to 9. Kitchen will be open 5 to 8. It's Cheeseburger Night. On Tuesday, July 28th, El Toro Has Taco Tuesday, Paula will be doing functional fitness at the Colonial Beach Community Center from 10 to 11. 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The Moose Lodge will be open 3 to 9. Kitchen will be open 5 to 8. It's Chicken Cheese Steak Sub Night. On Wednesday, July 29th, Dockside has Prime Rib Night. Pier 909 has Spaghetti Night, and it's also Wine Down Wednesday. The Ice House has Music Trivia Karaoke, and it's also Burger Night. CB Brewing will be open from 6:30 to 8. It'll be the first ever gather at CBB to meet the town candidates. The Moose Lodge will be open 3 to 9. Kitchen will be open 5 to 8. It's Wing Night. 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Vendors include Leslie's Gardens, Rhonda's Treats, Ray's Farms. Ice House has Lunch in the Cafe, 11:30 to 3. Trivia starts at 7. CB Brewing has open mic night with Brian Jarbo starting at 7. The Moose Lodge will be open 3 to 9. Kitchen will be open 5 to 8. Choose from the menu. On Friday, July 31st, the Ice House has Lunch in the Cafe, 11:30 to 3. 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Paula will be doing Hatha Yoga at the Colonial Beach Community Center from 10 to 11. 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Dockside has brunch, starting at 10. CB Brewing has Chill Vibes. It's also Pitcher Day. The Moose Lodge will be open 3 to 9. 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
5: The Washington Parish Museum is now open and is located at the intersection of Route 3 and 205 behind the Parish Hall of St. Peter's at Oak Grove. 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The museum is open on the last Saturdays of the month through October, 11 a.m. to 2 p.m.
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a spat. 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

0: Hi, this is Tom Larson, the program director of Colonial Beach Community Radio. 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
1: 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Got a whole lot of money that's ready to burn, so get those stakes up higher. 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They're all living the devil may care, and I am just a devil with love to spare. So Viva Las Vegas, Viva Las Vegas. 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Oh, there's blackjack and poker and the roulette wheel, a fortune won and lost on

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Open late during the second Friday Art Walk. 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I hope to hear from you.

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0: All you need is love. 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
3: Here's the extended National Weather Service forecast for Colonial Beach. A small craft advisory is in effect from 1 to 8 p.m. today. Highs through the weekend will be warm but still below normal in the low to mid-80s. For Tuesday, late afternoon showers and storms. Some of the storms could produce heavy rainfall, breezy with a high of 82. Tuesday night, showers and storms before midnight. Some of the storms could produce heavy rainfall with a low of 72. Wednesday, a slight chance of afternoon showers and storms. Sunny, breezy with a high of 81. Thursday, mostly sunny, breezy with a high of 81. Friday, sunny with a high of 82. Saturday, partly sunny with a high of 83. Sunday, a 50-50 chance of showers, partly sunny with a high of 82. And for Monday, a chance of showers and thunderstorms, partly sunny with a high of 83. The pollen count for Tuesday is expected to be moderate for grasses. That's your extended local forecast from Colonial Beach Community Radio.
4: Here are the tides as reported for the Potomac at Colonial Beach for Monday. High tides at 2:15 a.m. and 2:51 p.m. Low tides at 8:20 a.m. and 8:10 p.m. For Tuesday, high tides at 2:56 a.m. and 3:31 p.m. Low tides at 8:59 a.m. and 8:54 p.m. That's the weather and tides from WWER.
5: 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On Monday, July 27th, the Ice House will have Monday Night Bingo supporting BAM. It's also Wine Night. CB Brewing will be open 5 to 10. It's Teacher, First Responder, and Active Duty Military Night. The Colonial Beach Moose Lodge will be open 3 to 9. Kitchen will be open 5 to 8. It's Cheeseburger Night. On Tuesday, July 28th, El Toro Has Taco Tuesday. Paula will be doing functional fitness at the Colonial Beach Community Center from 10 to 11. CB Brewing has Wine Night. The Moose Lodge will be open 3 to 9. Kitchen will be open 5 to 8. It's Chicken Cheese Steak Sub Night. On Wednesday, July 29th, Dockside has Prime Rib Night. Pier 909 has Spaghetti Night, and it's also Wine Down Wednesday. The Ice House has Music Trivia Karaoke, and it's also Burger Night. CB Brewing will be open from 6:30 to 8. It'll be the first ever gather at CBB to meet the town candidates. The Moose Lodge will be open 3 to 9. Kitchen will be open 5 to 8. It's Wing Night. On Thursday, July 30th, the Colonial Beach Farmers Market will be at the Colonial Beach Fire Department from 8 to 1-ish. Vendors include Leslie's Gardens, Rhonda's Treats, Ray's Farms. Ice House is lunch in the cafe, 11:30 to 3. Trivia starts at 7. CB Brewing has open mic night with Brian Jarbo starting at 7. The Moose Lodge will be open 3 to 9. Kitchen will be open 5 to 8. Choose from the menu. On Friday, July 31st, the Ice House has lunch in the cafe, 11:30 to 3. Wings, Brews, and Bites, 3 to 6:30. 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Paula will be doing Hatha Yoga at the Colonial Beach Community Center from 10 to 11. CB Brewing has live music with the Medicare Boys from 7 to 10. The Moose Lodge will be open 3 to 10. 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Dockside has brunch, starting at 10. CB Brewing has Chill Vibes. It's also Pitcher Day. The Moose Lodge will be open 3 to 9. 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
2: Here's the National Weather Service forecast for Colonial Beach. A small craft advisory is in effect from 1 to 8 p.m. today. For Tuesday, late afternoon showers and storms. Some of the storms could produce heavy rainfall, breezy with a high of 82. Tuesday night, showers and storms before midnight. Some of the storms could produce heavy rainfall with a low of 72. And for Wednesday, a slight chance of afternoon showers and storms, sunny, breezy with a high of 81. The pollen count for Tuesday is expected to be moderate for grasses. That's your local forecast from Colonial Beach Community Radio.
3: Here are the tides as reported for the Potomac at Colonial Beach. For Tuesday, high tides at 2:56 a.m. and 3:31 p.m., low tides at 8:59 a.m. and 8:54 p.m. For Wednesday, high tides at 3:34 a.m. and 4:07 p.m., low tides at 9:36 a.m. and 9:35 p.m. That's the weather and tides from WWER.
4: This is your WWER Dog and Boom Report for Sunday, July 26th through Friday, July 31st. On Sunday and Monday, there is no scheduled range testing. On Tuesday and Wednesday, there is the potential to create very loud noise downrange with river restrictions approximately 20,000 yards downrange below the Yellow K buoy and to the Yellow J buoy. On Thursday and Friday, there is no expected noise, but the river is restricted approximately 10,000 yards downrange below the Yellow O buoy and to the Yellow N buoy. This has been your WWER Dog and Boom Report.
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2: Here's the extended National Weather Service forecast for Colonial Beach. A smallpox advisory is in effect from 1 to 8 p.m. today. Highs through the weekend will be warm but still below normal in the low to mid-80s. For Tuesday, late afternoon showers and storms. Some of the storms could produce heavy rainfall, breezy with a high of 82. Tuesday night, showers and storms before midnight. Some of the storms could produce heavy rainfall with a low of 72. Wednesday, a slight chance of afternoon showers and storms. Sunny, breezy with a high of 81. Thursday, mostly sunny, breezy with a high of 81. Friday, sunny with a high of 82. Saturday, partly sunny with a high of 83. Sunday, a 50-50 chance of showers, partly sunny with a high of 82. And for Monday, a chance of showers and thunderstorms, partly sunny with a high of 83. The pollen count for Tuesday is expected to be moderate for grasses. That's your extended local forecast from Colonial Beach Community Radio.
3: Here are the tides as reported for the Potomac at Colonial Beach. For Tuesday, high tides at 2:56 a.m. and 3:31 p.m., low tides at 8:59 a.m. and 8:54 p.m. For Wednesday, high tides at 3:34 a.m. and 4:07 p.m., low tides at 9:36 a.m. and 9:35 p.m. That's the weather and tides from WWER.
4: 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CB Brewing will be open 5 to 10. 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The Colonial Beach Moose Lodge will be open 3 to 9. Kitchen will be open 5 to 8. It's Cheeseburger Night. On Tuesday, July 28th, El Toro Host Taco Tuesday, Paula will be doing functional fitness at the Colonial Beach Community Center from 10 to 11. CB Brewing has Wine Night. The Moose Lodge will be open 3 to 9. Kitchen will be open 5 to 8. It's Chicken Cheese Steak Sub Night. On Wednesday, July 29th, Dockside has Prime Rib Night. Pier 909 has Spaghetti Night, and it's also Wine Down Wednesday. The Ice House has Music Trivia Karaoke, and it's also Burger Night. CB Brewing will be open from 6:30 to 8. It'll be the first ever gather at CBB to meet the town candidates. The Moose Lodge will be open 3 to 9. Kitchen will be open 5 to 8. It's Wing Night. On Thursday, July 30th, the Colonial Beach Farmers Market will be at the Colonial Beach Fire Department from 8 to 1-ish. Vendors include Leslie's Gardens, Rhonda's Treats, Ray's Farms. Ice House's Lunch in the Cafe, 11:30 to 3. Trivia starts at 7. CB Brewing has open mic night with Brian Jarbo starting at 7. The Moose Lodge will be open 3 to 9. Kitchen will be open 5 to 8. Choose from the menu. On Friday, July 31st, the Ice House's Lunch in the Cafe, 11:30 to 3. 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Dockside has brunch, starting at 10. CB Brewing has Chill Vibes. 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

This hour of the water cooler is made possible by a donation from Hawthorne Mercantile. 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Open late during the second Friday art walk. 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
2: Here's the National Weather Service forecast for Colonial Beach. A small craft advisory is in effect from 1 to 8 p.m. today. For Tuesday, late afternoon showers and storms. Some of the storms could produce heavy rainfall, breezy with a high of 82. Tuesday night, showers and storms before midnight. Some of the storms could produce heavy rainfall with a low of 72. And for Wednesday, a slight chance of afternoon showers and storms, sunny, breezy with a high of 81. The pollen count for Tuesday is expected to be moderate for grasses. That's your local forecast from Colonial Beach Community Radio.
3: Here are the tides as reported for the Potomac at Colonial Beach. For Tuesday, high tides at 2:56 a.m. and 3:31 p.m., low tides at 8:59 a.m. and 8:54 p.m. For Wednesday, high tides at 3:34 a.m. and 4:07 p.m., low tides at 9:36 a.m. and 9:35 p.m. That's the weather and tides from WWER.
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This hour of the water cooler is made possible by a donation from Hawthorne Mercantile. 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
2: Here's the extended National Weather Service forecast for Colonial Beach. A small craft advisory is in effect from 1 to 8 p.m. today. Highs through the weekend will be warm but still below normal and below the mid-80s. For Tuesday, late afternoon showers and storms. Some of the storms could produce heavy rainfall, breezy with a high of 82. Tuesday night, showers and storms before midnight. Some of the storms could produce heavy rainfall with a low of 72. Wednesday, a slight chance of afternoon showers and storms. Sunny, breezy with a high of 81. Thursday, mostly sunny, breezy with a high of 81. Friday, sunny with a high of 82. Saturday, partly sunny with a high of 83. Sunday, a 50-50 chance of showers, partly sunny with a high of 82. And for Monday, a chance of showers and thunderstorms, partly sunny with a high of 83. The pollen count for Tuesday is expected to be moderate for grasses. That's your extended local forecast from Colonial Beach Community Radio.
3: Here are the tides as reported for the Potomac at Colonial Beach. For Tuesday, high tides at 2:56 a.m. and 3:31 p.m., low tides at 8:59 a.m. and 8:54 p.m. For Wednesday, high tides at 3:34 a.m. and 4:07 p.m., low tides at 9:36 a.m. and 9:35 p.m. That's the weather and tides from WWER.
4: This is your WWER Dog and Boom Report for Sunday, July 26th through Friday, July 31st. On Sunday and Monday, there is no scheduled range testing. On Tuesday and Wednesday, there is the potential to create very loud noise downrange with river restrictions approximately 20,000 yards downrange below the Yellow K buoy and to the Yellow J buoy. On Thursday and Friday, there is no expected noise, but the river is restricted approximately 10,000 yards downrange below the Yellow O buoy and to the Yellow N buoy. This has been your WWER Dog and Boom Report.
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1: Good afternoon. I'm Casey O'Day. Welcome to Lunch. Let's see what's on the menu today. We'll queue up the turntables. Yeah, we still do turntables here at WWER.

calling. Are we reaching?

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0: 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Well, come on down this summer. It's gonna
1: 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Well, you wake up in the morning.

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1: 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On the odd hours, the 36-hour forecast.
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2: 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The Colonial Beach Moose Lodge will be open 3 to 9. Kitchen will be open 5 to 8. It's Cheeseburger Night. On Tuesday, July 28th, El Toro Host Taco Tuesday, Paula will be doing functional fitness at the Colonial Beach Community Center from 10 to 11. 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The Moose Lodge will be open 3 to 9. Kitchen will be open 5 to 8. It's Chicken Cheese Steak Sub Night. On Wednesday, July 29th, Dockside has Prime Rib Night. Pier 909 has Spaghetti Night, and it's also Wine Down Wednesday. The Ice House has Music Trivia Karaoke, and it's also Burger Night. CB Brewing will be open from 6:30 to 8. 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Vendors include Leslie's Gardens, Rhonda's Treats, Ray's Farms. 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Trivia starts at 7. 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The Moose Lodge will be open 3 to 9. Kitchen will be open 5 to 8. Choose from the menu. On Friday, July 31st, the Ice House is lunch in the cafe, 11:30 to 3. Wings, Brews, and Bites, 3 to 6:30. 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Paula will be doing Hatha Yoga at the Colonial Beach Community Center from 10 to 11. 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The Moose Lodge will be open 3 to 10. 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On Sunday, August 2nd, the Ice House has breakfast, 8:30 to 11. Dockside has brunch, starting at 10. CB Brewing has Chill Vibes. It's also Pitcher Day. The Moose Lodge will be open 3 to 9. 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
3: Here's the National Weather Service forecast for Colonial Beach. A small craft advisory is in effect from 1 to 8 p.m. today. For Tuesday, late afternoon showers and storms. Some of the storms could produce heavy rainfall, breezy with a high of 82. Tuesday night, showers and storms before midnight. Some of the storms could produce heavy rainfall with a low of 72. And for Wednesday, a slight chance of afternoon showers and storms, sunny, breezy with a high of 81. The pollen count for Tuesday is expected to be moderate for grasses. That's your local forecast from Colonial Beach Community Radio.
0: Here are the tides as reported for the Potomac at Colonial Beach. For Tuesday, high tides at 2:56 a.m. and 3:31 p.m., low tides at 8:59 a.m. and 8:54 p.m. For Wednesday, high tides at 3:34 a.m. and 4:07 p.m., low tides at 9:36 a.m. and 9:35 p.m. That's the weather and tides from WWER.
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Virginia Osprey Foundation is presenting a new documentary entitled The Last Osprey by William McKeever. The documentary is being shown on Sunday, August 16th at 12:30 p.m. at the Ice House Brewery. The brewery is located at 119 Monroe Bay Ave, Colonial Beach, Virginia. Again, that's a new documentary about our Sentinels of the Chesapeake Bay showing on August 16th at 12:30 p.m. at the Ice House Brewery.

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2: Here's the extended National Weather Service forecast for Colonial Beach. A small craft advisory is in effect from 1 to 8 p.m. today. Highs through the weekend will be warm but still below normal in the low to mid-80s. For Tuesday, late afternoon showers and storms. Some of the storms could produce heavy rainfall, breezy with a high of 82. Tuesday night, showers and storms before midnight. Some of the storms could produce heavy rainfall with a low of 72. Wednesday, a slight chance of afternoon showers and storms. Sunny, breezy with a high of 81. Thursday, mostly sunny, breezy with a high of 81. Friday, sunny with a high of 82. Saturday, partly sunny with a high of 83. Sunday, a 50-50 chance of showers, partly sunny with a high of 82. And for Monday, a chance of showers and thunderstorms, partly sunny with a high of 83. The pollen count for Tuesday is expected to be moderate for grasses. That's your extended local forecast from Colonial Beach Community Radio.
3: Here are the tides as reported for the Potomac at Colonial Beach. For Tuesday, high tides at 2:56 a.m. and 3:31 p.m., low tides at 8:59 a.m. and 8:54 p.m. For Wednesday, high tides at 3:34 a.m. and 4:07 p.m., low tides at 9:36 a.m. and 9:35 p.m. That's the weather and tides from WWER.
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I don't know about you, but I'm stuffed. Lunchtime is over. I'm Casey O'Day, and it's time for me to fly. But coming up next, we've got lots more great programming for you on WWER. It's The Homestretch with Tom Larson, then Drive Time Classics with Jack Mortimer. And if you liked our beach break today, tune in again at 9 for more shag music on Beach Breeze and Grooves. 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
2: Here's the National Weather Service forecast for Colonial Beach. A small craft advisory is in effect from 1 to 8 p.m. today. For Tuesday, late afternoon showers and storms. Some of the storms could produce heavy rainfall, breezy with a high of 82. Tuesday night, showers and storms before midnight. Some of the storms could produce heavy rainfall with a low of 72.

0: 82. And for Wednesday, a slight chance of afternoon showers and storms, sunny breezy with a high of 81. The pollen count for Tuesday is expected to be moderate for grasses. That's your local forecast from Colonial Beach Community Radio.
1: Here are the tides as reported for the Potomac at Colonial Beach. For Tuesday, high tides at 2:56 a.m. and 3:31 p.m., low tides at 8:59 a.m. and 8:54 p.m. For Wednesday, high tides at 3:34 a.m. and 4:07 p.m., low tides at 9:36 a.m. and 9:35 p.m. That's the weather and tides from WWER.
2: This is your WWER Dog and Boom Report for Sunday, July 26th through Friday, July 31st. On Sunday and Monday, there is no scheduled range testing. On Tuesday and Wednesday, there is the potential to create very loud noise downrange with river restrictions approximately 20,000 yards downrange below the yellow K buoy and to the yellow J buoy. On Thursday and Friday, there is no expected noise, but the river is restricted approximately 10,000 yards downrange below the yellow O buoy and to the yellow N buoy. This has been your WWER Dog and Boom Report.
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4: The Washington Parish Museum is now open and is located at the intersection of Route 3 and 205 behind the Parish Hall of St. Peter's at Oak Grove. 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
2: Here's the extended National Weather Service forecast for Colonial Beach. A small craft advisory is in effect from 1 to 8 p.m. today. Highs through the weekend will be warm but still below normal in the low to mid-80s. For Tuesday, late afternoon showers and storms. Some of the storms could produce heavy rainfall, breezy with a high of 82. Tuesday night, showers and storms before midnight. Some of the storms could produce heavy rainfall with a low of 72. Wednesday, a slight chance of afternoon showers and storms. Sunny, breezy with a high of 81. Thursday, mostly sunny, breezy with a high of 81. Friday, sunny with a high of 82. Saturday, partly sunny with a high of 83. Sunday, a 50-50 chance of showers, partly sunny with a high of 82. And for Monday, a chance of showers and thunderstorms, partly sunny with a high of 83. The pollen count for Tuesday is expected to be moderate for grasses. That's your extended local forecast from Colonial Beach Community Radio.
3: Here are the tides as reported for the Potomac at Colonial Beach. For Tuesday, high tides at 2:56 a.m. and 3:31 p.m., low tides at 8:59 a.m. and 8:54 p.m. For Wednesday, high tides at 3:34 a.m. and 4:07 p.m., low tides at 9:36 a.m. and 9:35 p.m. That's the weather and tides from WWER.
4: Here are your upcoming events. On Monday, July 27th, the Ice House will have Monday Night Bingo supporting BAM. It's also wine night. CB Brewing will be open 5 to 10. It's teacher, first responder, and active duty military night. The Colonial Beach Moose Lodge will be open 3 to 9. Kitchen will be open 5 to 8. It's cheeseburger night. On Tuesday, July 28th, El Toro Host Taco Tuesday, Paula will be doing functional fitness at the Colonial Beach Community Center from 10 to 11. CB Brewing has wine night. The Moose Lodge will be open 3 to 9. Kitchen will be open 5 to 8. It's chicken, cheese, steak, sub night. On Wednesday, July 29th, Dockside has prime rib night. Pier 909 has spaghetti night, and it's also wine down Wednesday. The Ice House has music, trivia, karaoke, and it's also burger night. CB Brewing will be open from 6:30 to 8. It'll be the first ever gather at CBB to meet the town candidates. The Moose Lodge will be open 3 to 9. Kitchen will be open 5 to 8. It's wing night. On Thursday, July 30th, the Colonial Beach Farmers Market will be at the Colonial Beach Fire Department from 8 to 1-ish. Vendors include Leslie's Gardens, Rhonda's Treats, Ray's Farms. Ice House is lunch in the cafe, 11:30 to 3. Trivia starts at 7. CB Brewing has open mic night with Brian Jarbo starting at 7. The Moose Lodge will be open 3 to 9. Kitchen will be open 5 to 8. Choose from the menu. On Friday, July 31st, the Ice House has lunch in the cafe, 11:30 to 3. 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

0: that about does it for me. Coming up next, it's Drive Time Classics with Jack Mortimer. Hear the best in shag tunes, tune in at 9 p.m. for Beach Breeze and Grooves. We close out the evening with Calder's Collection, and then Bill takes you through the overnight with the Night Watch beginning at midnight. This is Tom Larson, and I return tomorrow at 3 for another edition of The Home Stretch. Thanks for joining us this afternoon. Have a wonderful evening, and keep it right here on your commercial-free community radio, WWER-FM, Colonial Beach, Virginia.
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2: Here's the National Weather Service forecast for Colonial Beach. For Tuesday night, showers and storms before midnight. Some of the storms could produce heavy rainfall with a low of 72. Wednesday, a slight chance of afternoon showers and storms. Sunny, breezy with a high of 81. And for Wednesday night, mostly clear, breezy with a low of 72. The pollen count for Wednesday is expected to be moderate for grasses. That's your local forecast from Colonial Beach Community Radio.
3: Here are the tides as reported for the Potomac at Colonial Beach. For Tuesday, high tides at 2:56 a.m. and 3:31 p.m., low tides at 8:59 a.m. and 8:54 p.m. For Wednesday, high tides at 3:34 a.m. and 4:07 p.m., low tides at 9:36 a.m. and 9:35 p.m. That's the weather and tides from WWER.
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4: 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This is Drive Time Classics, and I am your host, Jack Mortimer. For the next 3 hours, I will be playing music to soothe your evening drive time. And thank you for listening to Drive Time Classics Live for the moment. Since Carly Simon was in the news recently about her health concerns, I started a show last week, last night rather, with a Carly Simon song. And I thought, let's start off this hour with the Carly Simon song, Nobody Does It Better.

And this is WWER 88.1 FM in beautiful downtown Colonial Beach, Virginia. Of course, that last song came from the James Bond movie, Time for a Kill. And that reminded me that there are an awful lot of good songs associated with James Bond movies. So that is what I'm going to play for you in this hour. And if there's a special James Bond song that you really like, drop me a note at 804-214-6226 and let me know your favorite James Bond James Bond song so that I can dig it out of the archives and play it just for you. And by the way, it might already be on the list. Right now, Shirley Bassey is going to sing Goldfinger.

And this is WWER. You're listening to Drive Time Classics Live for the moment. And boy, do I remember going to see that movie in the theater when it first came out. Yeah, dating myself. Actually, I had a date that time. But anyhow, let me remind you of the riddle of the week. This riddle is that it's about Paul. He's an assistant manager at a butcher shop. He's 6 feet tall and his shoe size is 11. What does he weigh? That's the riddle for the day, or for the week rather. And coming up next is Live and Let Die with Paul McCartney and Wings.

WWER 88.1 FM and Drive Time Classics live for the moment. Hope you're enjoying the James Bond movie songs. Coming up next is Nancy Sinatra with You Only Live Twice.

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We're broadcasting from the Charlie Wilson Memorial Studio behind Hawthorne Mercantile in beautiful downtown Colonial Beach, Virginia. Now, next song is by Sheena Easton, and it's For Your Eyes Only.

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And we're also having a James Bond movie theme evening tonight. Coming up next is Duran Duran with A View to a Kill.

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I hope that the James Bond movie themes are making your drive home a little bit better, a little bit more enjoyable, and bringing back some memories. One of the Bond movies that is high on my list of movies that I like, and I like them all for one reason or another, was the movie GoldenEye. You might remember that movie with the satellites and all. And we have Tina Turner singing that song.

GoldenEye, yes. The next song up is one, it has two maximums, is maximum good and maximum bad. It was very happy, and then it was very bad. The James Bond movie is on Her Majesty's Secret Service, and the person doing this is one of my favorites since I was a trumpet player in school. It's Louis Armstrong singing We Have All the Time in the World.

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Coming up next is Gladys Knight with License to Kill.

This is WWER, and the show is Drive Time Classics Live for the Moment. I hope you are enjoying this trip down James Bond movie memory lane. I am finding it fascinating how many different performers and singers were actually involved with this series of movies, including, coming up next, Tom Jones with Thunderball.

And this is WWER in beautiful downtown Colonial Beach, Virginia. Coming up next, we're going way, way back to the beginning. The first movie that was made, not the first one they planned, but the first one that was actually made was Dr. No. And this is the James Bond theme from Dr. No by John Barry.

Bond. James Bond. This is WWER 88.1 FM in Colonial Beach. I hope you're enjoying the James Bond movie themes, and I hope I have played one of your favorites. Coming up next is Sheryl Crow, and she's going to sing Tomorrow Never Dies.

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Thank you for listening to Drive Time Classics Live for the moment. Coming up next, we're going to look at The Man with the Golden Gun, and you might remember some of the characters in that movie. Hervé Villechaize, whose name I probably am mispronouncing, and for a little comic relief, Clifton Jones, who was Sergeant J.W. Pepper. You remember him. He was chasing the spy. And the song is by Lulu, The Man with the Golden Gun.

from Russia with Love and from WWER with Love. We're going to finish up this hour with the all-time high from Octopussy. I always thought that was a little bit risque, sung by Rita Coolidge.

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2: Here's the extended National Weather Service forecast for Colonial Beach. A small craft advisory is in effect from 1 to 8 p.m. today. Highs through the weekend will be warm but still below normal in the low to mid-80s. For Tuesday, late afternoon showers and storms. Some of the storms could produce heavy rainfall, breezy with a high of 82. Tuesday night, showers and storms before midnight. Some of the storms could produce heavy rainfall with a low of 72. Wednesday, a slight chance of afternoon showers and storms. Sunny, breezy with a high of 81. Thursday, mostly sunny, breezy with a high of 81. Friday, sunny with a high of 82. Saturday, partly sunny with a high of 83. Sunday, a 50-50 chance of showers, partly sunny with a high of 82. And for Monday, a chance of showers and thunderstorms, partly sunny with a high of 83. The pollen count for Tuesday is expected to be moderate for grasses. That's your extended local forecast from Colonial Beach Community Radio.
0: Here are the tides as reported for the Potomac at Colonial Beach. For Tuesday, high tides at 2:56 a.m. and 3:31 p.m., low tides at 8:59 a.m. and 8:54 p.m. For Wednesday, high tides at 3:34 a.m. and 4:07 p.m., low tides at 9:36 a.m. and 9:35 p.m. That's the weather and tides from WWER.
1: This is your WWER Dog and Boom Report for Sunday, July 26th through Friday, July 31st. On Sunday and Monday, there is no scheduled range testing. On Tuesday and Wednesday, there is the potential to create very loud noise downrange with river restrictions approximately 20,000 yards downrange below the Yellow K buoy and to the Yellow J buoy. On Thursday and Friday, there is no expected noise, but the river is restricted approximately 10,000 yards downrange below the Yellow O buoy and to the Yellow N buoy. This has been your WWER Dog and Boom Report.
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When you call me, I will make sure your message is not interrupted by that annoying beep you may have heard on some other phone lines. 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
2: Here's the National Weather Service forecast for Colonial Beach. For Tuesday night, showers and storms before midnight. Some of the storms could produce heavy rainfall with a low of 72. Wednesday, a slight chance of afternoon showers and storms. Sunny, breezy with a high of 81. And for Wednesday night, mostly clear, breezy with a low of 72. The pollen count for Wednesday is expected to be moderate for grasses. That's your local forecast from Colonial Beach Community Radio.
3: Here are the tides as reported for the Potomac at Colonial Beach. For Tuesday, high tides at 2:56 a.m. and 3:31 p.m., low tides at 8:59 a.m. and 8:54 p.m. For Wednesday, high tides at 3:34 a.m. and 4:07 p.m., low tides at 9:36 a.m. and 9:35 p.m. That's the weather and tides from WWER.
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I see by the clock on the wall that my time with you has come to a close for today. Later this evening, Craig Jennings hosts Beach Breeze and Grooves, and at 11, my friend Bill Calder hosts Calder's Collection with a delightful selection of music styles. 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I will return tomorrow at 5 p.m. to play more of your favorite classic pop music. 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
2: Here's the extended National Weather Service forecast for Colonial Beach. A small craft advisory is in effect from 1 to 8 p.m. today. Highs through the weekend will be warm but still below normal in the low to mid-80s. For Tuesday, late afternoon showers and storms. Some of the storms could produce heavy rainfall, breezy with a high of 82. Tuesday night, showers and storms before midnight. Some of the storms could produce heavy rainfall with a low of 72. Wednesday, a slight chance of afternoon showers and storms. Sunny, breezy with a high of 81. Thursday, mostly sunny, breezy with a high of 81. Friday, sunny with a high of 82. Saturday, partly sunny with a high of 83. Sunday, a 50-50 chance of showers, partly sunny with a high of 82. And for Monday, a chance of showers and thunderstorms, partly sunny with a high of 83. The pollen count for Tuesday is expected to be moderate for grasses. That's your extended local forecast from Colonial Beach Community Radio.
3: Here are the tides as reported for the Potomac at Colonial Beach. For Tuesday, high tides at 2:56 a.m. and 3:31 p.m., low tides at 8:59 a.m. and 8:54 p.m. For Wednesday, high tides at 3:34 a.m. and 4:07 p.m., low tides at 9:36 a.m. and 9:35 p.m. That's the weather and tides from WWER.
4: Here are your upcoming events. On Monday, July 27th, the Ice House will have Monday Night Bingo supporting BAM. It's also wine night. CB Brewing will be open 5 to 10. It's teacher, first responder, and active duty military night. The Colonial Beach Moose Lodge will be open 3 to 9. Kitchen will be open 5 to 8. It's cheeseburger night. On Tuesday, July 28th, El Toro Host Taco Tuesday, Paula will be doing functional fitness at the Colonial Beach Community Center from 10 to 11. CB Brewing has wine night. The Moose Lodge will be open 3 to 9. Kitchen will be open 5 to 8. It's chicken, cheese, steak, sub night. On Wednesday, July 29th, Dockside has prime rib night. Pier 909 has spaghetti night, and it's also wine down Wednesday. The Ice House has music, trivia, karaoke, and it's also burger night. CB Brewing will be open from 6:30 to 8. It'll be the first ever gather at CBB to meet the town candidates. The Moose Lodge will be open 3 to 9. Kitchen will be open 5 to 8. It's wing night. On Thursday, July 30th, the Colonial Beach Farmers Market will be at the Colonial Beach Fire Department from 8 to 1-ish. Vendors include Leslie's Gardens, Rhonda's Treats, Ray's Farms. Ice House's Lunch in the Cafe, 11:30 to 3. Trivia starts at 7. CB Brewing has open mic night with Brian Jarbo starting at 7. The Moose Lodge will be open 3 to 9. Kitchen will be open 5 to 8. 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On Friday, July 31st, the Ice House's Lunch in the Cafe, 11:30 to 3. 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